0: don't know. 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
1: Read this through. 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

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Water my breath, but shit, it's getting thinner.

0: sun until the moon. 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This is what we choose, the bitter and sweet of it both intertwined.
1: Shot through the gloom, that now says the racing life's clock. Wanna change views,
0: I need something else and a new why.
1: Blue flame getting put out, these days getting too tough. In a track trying to sneak out, choosing the flags you can't hide.
2: Every day fighting for peace, I roll with the way like a seaside.
1: Chasing magic, but my feet tied.